could you ask for? Illegal Pirate Radio 3. 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

The next Street Underground and Ravelation event is at Wembley in August. 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

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Remember, have a secure day.

Probably living a lie, subconsciously I'm absurd. I'm just rhyming your silly words, filtering through all the white noise just to try to get heard. I just want your attention, tension, tension for your money. Want your tension, tension, tension till you love me. Ironically, I'm not trying to be funny. I just want your attention, tension, tension for your money. Don't forget to use the keyword aesthetic for $420 off your next purchase. I only do this because I'm such a good person, thinking about the consumer. I'm driven by capitalistic lust, a buyer's must, a seller's reward for working hard all on this stuff. Notice how much effort I put into all my crafts. You won't be disappointed with these ephemeral vibrating photographs I implant into your mind throughout time. I hope you're feeling fine. I'm just trying to make a dime, filtering through the noise to get what is mine.

0: Син каже батько. 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
1: We were in the vanguard, you might say, at the very beginning of our 70s, where people were using experimental sounds. Experimental sounds. Experimental sounds. A place where you can explore sounds. 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

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Experimental sound. Explore sounds. Explore sounds. Explore sounds.

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2: 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Self. Self. Self. Self. Self. Self. Self. Self. Self. Self. Self. Self. 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Self. 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Self. Self. Self. Self. Self. Self. Self. Self. Self. Self. Self. Self. Self. Self. Self. Self. Self. Self. Self. Self. Self. Self. Self. Self. Self. Self. Self. Self. Self. Self. Self. Self. Self. Self. Self. Self. Self. 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
1: Mind your strength of the sound.
0: What a wedding transition.

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People were using experimental sounds. Experimental sounds. Experimental sounds. A place where you can explore sounds. 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

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Experimental sounds. 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
1: It seems we have a comedian. Anyway, I'm calling to you from beyond the veil that separates the living and the dead. You're on the dead side.

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Let's get those rotten old brains of yours working. 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
0: Mm-hmm. Yes, to on весь словарь английского языка заучил.
1: Ah, something impressive here. What next?
0: Хорошо.
1: I don't want it. I just want to know what it is. What shall I do with it?
0: No.
1: It tastes of metal and the tang of ancient blood. What next? It's long and kind of cross-shaped. Now, what should we do now?
0: Есть подсказки какие?
1: Yes, a sword. Ha-ha, lovely.
0: Yeah.
1: If we need to pick something up, I'll let you know.
0: Okay. А где наше здоровье? Непонятно. И где сохранение? Непонятно.

0: Ah, welcome, travelers. Approach, approach.
1: Ah, what's this flimsy thing? What will we do with it? Well, I can talk to it, but it won't answer. What should we do now? It's a thin sheet of paper, covered on one side with little drawings and snippets of writing. What are we going to do with it? Well, it's made of paper. Papery. Now what? It seems to have lots of names written on it in different places, along with lots of squiggles. What shall I do with it? Aha! Yes, a map. Tap. No, we're not doing that.

0: Welcome, friends, to the Altar of Purity. Leave your troubles behind and step for a moment into the bliss of my ardent but entirely platonic embrace.
1: Я нашел хп количество буквенных героев.
0: Soothe yourselves in the... Oh, wait. This isn't right. You're not even alive, are you?
1: Я вроде пару минут назад то же самое сказал.
0: I don't mean to be rude, but this altar is dedicated to Shalia, the goddess of life, which means it's for the living only. So, don't come any closer, please. Thank you.
2: She's right that a healing altar like this won't ordinarily work for you. But perhaps if you were to desecrate it somehow,
1: ну, what would you do? 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
1: деле. 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Or would you like to touch it? Good, because you're going to. You see, if we're going to the surface, which we are, I'll need you to carry this for me, because I don't have a physical body. You didn't think I wanted you for your brains, did you? Now, will you pick it up? 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
0: Okay,
1: are you ready to take it now? Suit yourself. 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
0: Приятное 2D в 3D стиле. 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
1: Well, are you ready to pick up the soul stone?
0: Анечка, это 3D. 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
1: Splendid. Now we are bound together for all eternity. 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
0: Save point created. 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Glitters with mischief. 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Что там было?
1: Now the soul stone needs souls to feed it. Outside of my crypt, we'll need to keep it charged with the vitality of living creatures to sustain ourselves. Why don't you look on the walls and see if you can scrape up any bugs to start us off?
0: Что там слева было написано? 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Which characters per skill is fit to use, but all other skills need one soul per letter to use. 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
1: All travelers, no dead may pass. Are you dead?
0: Ну, тренера... ну вот игра. 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
1: You could be lying to me. If you are really alive, then tell me, what was the last piece of fruit you ate? That is not an acceptable piece of fruit. You may not pass.
2: Curses! His questions are fiendishly difficult. Try to remember.
1: All travelers, no dead may pass. Are you dead? You could be lying to me. If you are really alive, then tell me, what was the last piece of fruit you ate? An orange. But I have one more question. If you are truly a living person, this should be an easy one. Tell me, how would you describe the sorrow? Yes, in fact, it's very bright indeed. That's why you shouldn't look directly at it without protective eyewear. You are indeed one of the living. You may pass.
0: Press the caption.
2: Stupid eye stone. He thinks it's so clever.
0: Пропускаем. 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

0: 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Ну, пошли.
1: Well, now you've shaken the worms out of your old carcasses, the real fun can begin. You see, the Soul Stone has been growing in power lately. That's how I was able to resurrect the four of you. And not only that, but it seems to be drawn to the surface. You'd like to go to the surface, wouldn't you?
0: Yes.
1: Well, you'll like it when we get there. We've been kept in the dark for a very long time. Whatever is up there now has forgotten us entirely. I've heard rumors of a thriving city far above our heads, full of delicious life, ripe for the attention of a seasoned necromancer. What's the first thing you're going to do when we get there?
0: Вы все давно хотели, чтобы я ввел это слово, и наконец-то мы ведем это слово.
1: Oh, you're so predictable. Look, I wrote down the answer I knew you were going to give. Now, higher we get, the more your memories will begin to return. As well as remembering useful things you can do, you'll also begin to remember people and scenes from those distant days when you were alive and didn't look like table scraps. That will be fun, won't it? Ooh, we're almost there.

0: С одной стороны.
1: What? Very sharp? Should be good then. Right, final question. You know, this one's just a formality. On a scale of 1 to 10, how healthy do you think I've been today?
0: Цифры вводить нельзя.
1: Yeah, let's round that up to the nearest 10, shall we? Okay, this all seems to be in order. Take this complimentary map and please enjoy your stay in the bone houses. The bridge is actually down at the moment for essential maintenance work, but it should be fixed again in about, I say, a while.
0: I'll let that most of the world stop.

0: Listen, if you dare to defile this altar like you did with the other one, I will find you and I will kill you. Or, I don't know, double kill you. Whatever it is you do to people who are dead. But I will make you wish you'd never been resurrected.
1: Ignore her. She's all talk. Back in my day, we wouldn't have considered that to be debauchery at all. But I guess it should work.
0: You'll pay for this!
2: Хорошо, да.
1: Lovely.
2: Вот на следующий раз посыл. 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
1: All right, that's close enough. You can't see the Piper unless you're royalty. Mm-hmm. He don't mix with the hoi polloi, you know. So, are you royalty?
2: Yes.
1: Ah, you're pulling my tail. What are you like the kings and queens of? And where are your crowns? The only royals I know of around here are buried in those fancy tombs by the river. And you don't look like you crawled out of those fancy tombs. So go on, scoot.
3: Okay. How you doing?
4: Ooh, this looks like a troll door.
0: Запомнить, что это тут было. 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
1: Who's this then? Come a bit closer, so the Fink can get a good whiff of ya. You fellas have been dead a real long time, eh? You know, us rats don't usually live more than a dozen years, but death don't seem to want me. I know too many things, see? Go on, try me. What do you want to know?
0: What?
1: And that's,
0: Big
1: Yeah. Oh yes. Most rats think we're the chosen people, you know? That one of these days the Piper is gonna lead us up to the surface in a glorious procession, ready to reclaim the city that should have been ours. But I know better. I've been around a bit, me. Ah, the Piper. I'm the only one can remember when he first came here. Us rats were just a parcel of scroungers, living off bones and muck. He taught us manners and soothed our wild natures with his music. Much good it did us.
0: Мне так никто и не задонатил. 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Ясно.

0: Tak.
1: So that's where you're headed, eh? Up top. You sure about that? I don't think they take kindly to your sort up there.
0: Чё у него ещё спросить?
1: Ah, you want to get past the big eyeball over there, do ya? Want to get into the tombs, eh? Well, let me give you a little hint. He's not as tough as he looks. Tell him you're robbers, and he'll open right up.
0: Okay.
1: All right, come back soon. Couldn't keep Bless. Away, eh? What can I do for you? They used to call me something different, you know, back when my teeth were sharper. I never did nothing wrong. They don't even remember why they hung me here.
0: Экономили перед поездкой в Японию. 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
1: I never did it! I never cut anyone's tail off! They say I'm a traitor. I ain't no traitor. I never soiled anyone's throne.
0: Здравствуйте, уже сильно поздно.
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1: Oh, you'll be back. Please.
0: Донаты, я объясню все. 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
1: Get your old bones over here!
2: Hold, traveler! I am the High Stone, sentinel of the Underland. Under my ever-watchful gaze, the dead may not pass. And the living also need a good excuse. What is your business here at the royal tombs of Afghan?
0: Ну нам сказали, мы знали, что нужно вести.
2: You may not just waltz into a protected site of great historical and cultural importance for your own selfish pleasure. For shame, I say. Be gone! What is your business here at the royal tombs of Ahagarata? You're tomb robbers? Why would you tell me that? Well, you can't come in. Be gone!
0: Крыса нас наебала. Крыса нас наебала.
1: You told him you were going to rob the tomb! Oh, I never thought you'd actually do it, you bunch of idiots! Alright, that's the best laugh I've had in ages. So, I'm gonna do you a little favour. I'm gonna tell you the real way to get in. But, you gotta do something for me first. It's only a little thing. I get so bored up here. I just want a game of cards. What do you say? Too late anyway. I've dealt them out now. Okay. This game is called Whatever. You got that? Whatever. You ever want to play with someone, you just say whatever to them, okay? Not everybody plays, but a lot of folk do.
0: Okay.
1: I'm gonna suck the marrow right out of your old bones. Right, try to pick two letters that are on your cards. You'll damage me for every letter you pick that is also in the name of one of your cards.
0: What? Try to pick two letters that are on your cards. Ну, типа... А почему некоторые черные? 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
1: Now it's my turn. We take turns until one of us is at zero. That means you've lost. If you've lost, then the other fella has won. That's bad for you, but good for the other fella. Now remember, when you fill out a whole name, it has the effect that is written on that card. You with me?
0: В принципе, не очень сложно. 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
1: No, that won't help. Suck.
0: Suck. Лезере, one and лезере.
1: I think we've done that.
0: Да?
1: The end that's covered smells faintly leathery.

0: 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They stood on the altar steps with these before them and a stick in each hand.
1: Stood on the steps with this before them and a stick in each hand. Чего, блядь?

0: A troubadour comes to a bridge carrying 3 bars of gold. 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It is too far to swim or to throw the bars across. How does he cross the bridge with all 3 bars in one trip?
1: По-моему, мы, наверное, первый череп пропустили где-то, нет? 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

0: this week's puzzles come from Crossword Man, who allows I shall crossword again. 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
1: If you seek a boon from Talia the Wicked,
0: shut up.
1: Then you must buy it with your tongue. 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Sweet blood, twice a day, and thrice on holy days. 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
2: Look at that parcel of old mumblers.
1: Shut up.
3: Lost the high. What flight of fancy might he have chosen for the password?
1: YDCB. YDCB. VT. 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
3: Yes, Johnny Cool.
1: Случайно. 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
0: That feel.
1: Right. It's a little sticky. I feel weird just touching it. I don't think you can fight it.
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0: Кто я?

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1: 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This one by day, but can be boosted with other skills. 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
2: It's a big sheet made of holes.
1: Fa carta.
2: I used to watch the fishermen using these. Oh, that was a long time ago. Oh, yes.

0: Уж Сэллар. 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
1: You don't keep repeating things. What do you mean? You want to sense?
2: Trap

0: don't understand why Marta the Wise.
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0: Such a foggy concept. I never trust anyone who calls herself wise.
1: Вот так, Vice. AMGB. AMGB. ETGI. ETGI. UTNS. UTNS. ODTB. ODTB.

0: shiny. 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
1: Warren.
0: I'm sure I used to like these.
1: Warren.
0: I think most people did. What now? A coin. Yes, now I remember.

0: Then did they see the Horned King riding at the head of his undead armies, a fearsome sight to behold. It is said that his demonic steed had the tail of a scorpion, the body of a lion, the head of a different lion, and the feet of a man.
1: Man. Не знаю, куда идти сначала. А, пошли на башню. Башня хотя бы тупиковая.
2: Now you listen to me, you. Oh, you got crowns on. I guess you're royalty after all. All right, your majesties, go on in.
3: Thought rats would be capable of an erection on that scale.
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0: It's a solid cylinder, bone white, with a little tail at one end.
1: Candle.
0: Yes, a candle.
1: А зачем конкретно мы пошли на башню?
2: Блейд.
3: How you doing?

that we are the living prophecy, that we are intricately connected to the whole of the universe. Thus, the ancient Mayan prophecy of a 26,000-year cycle ending on 2012 AD is not a day where all of a sudden things will change. Rather, we are now in the process of this transition from one world age to the next. We are in a transition phase of the old world dying and a new world being born. It is foretold that the completion of this 26,000-year cycle will bring regeneration, offering awakening to all open, willing hearts. The time has never been so ripe to realize each other as one planetary organism.